0: Yes, you can follow me on all socials everywhere. BK East Guy. That's BKAYEASTGAAD. I'll go again. BKAYEASTGAAD.
1: All right, so we're going to go play Hunted again. 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
0: Okay, guys, listen to my new single. 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Introduce it to your mother, introduce it to your father, introduce it to everybody you know. 100 is the name. 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
3: 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Now, Love and Light proudly presents a Lady Marie classic with Kenny Corey. Now, it's going to be a special concert experience that, you know, brings togetherness, faith. Get ready to sing along, worship deeply, and enjoy yourself. Now, whether you've followed Kenny Corey's music for years, or you're just discovering this timeless song for the very first time, now, a Lady Marie classic promises a night of rich musical excellence, heartfelt worship, and moments that will stay with you long after the event is over. 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

0: 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Now don't miss the Eledumare Classic with Kenny Corey, presented by Love and Light. 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

0: Jesse Rise and Mooney Long on that one with Ain't You Tired right here on the Me Day Show. We are about to step out of the studio. Shout out to BK for stopping by, having a conversation with us. We had a great time. He's such good vibes and great energy.
1: Yeah,
0: right?
1: He is.
0: He is. And yeah, we've had a great time on the show, but we did not forget you. Don't worry about it. You are at the top of our minds.
1: Facts.
0: All the time. And yes, we gave you a riddle. We said that we're going to pick a winner. Do we have a winner? First of all, tell us what the riddle is. And then tell us what the correct answer is.
1: All right. So we were doing Mystery Destination. And you're going to have to give me a minute. Let me pull up that riddle again.
0: We had a riddle for you. We gave you a riddle. We said that you can send us WhatsApp messages. The first person to send us the correct answer wins.
1: Yep. So picture this. A place where oceans are myths and dunes never sleep. Where treasures lie hidden in sands buried deep. The wind sings of power in a sun-scorched embrace, and blue within blue eyes are common in this place. Great houses make wagers while profits arise as giants move silent beneath golden skies. So, dear listener, where in the world are we?
0: All right, and where in the world were we?
1: Well, should we go read the messages
0: first?
1: Yeah,
0: read a couple.
1: All right, so we've got this message from Ogechi from Surulere. She says, we are in Arrakis. We've got this message that says, hi Brownish and Kemi Smalls, this is Somto from Ikorodu. I'm present on today's midday show. I really can't wait for the World Cup to kick off. He now says, I think we're in Arrakis. John Asawagbin, I hope I didn't murder that name, says, I think we're in the sky. Victor from Surulere says, I think it's Mexico. Chichi says, I think the location is Israel. Obi from Ogun State says, Arrakis as well. She was shouting us out. This person just keeps calling and sending, you know, hi. Then this person says, good afternoon, Cool FM. I'm Precious from Lekki. The destination is Dubai. Okay, so that's basically the messages that we have. And if you said Arrakis, then you are definitely right, 100%. Because it was Arrakis. Ogechi from Surulere, shout out to you. Please send us your full name, your phone number, and your account details so that we can process your winnings.
0: All right. That is it. Arrakis. Lisan Al-Ghaib.
1: Lisan Al-Ghaib.
0: And yes, that one's from Dune. So if you are a Dune Universe fan, well, you should have.
1: Perfect
0: I mean,
1: time.
0: That was it. That's the one. You should have known what that was. But yeah, shout out to you guys for participating. And congratulations to our winner. Once again, send your details so that you do not send it when we have steps out of the studio. Send it right now so that you can be credited. Don't worry. You didn't win today. We're going to play this again tomorrow.
1: Obviously.
0: At 1 p.m. Per usual. So make sure you're tapped in with us, right? Tap in by 12. We don't just tune in for the game at 1. We start at 12.
1: But we cancel you.
0: You know, and we say important things. So tap in from 12 p.m. with us tomorrow on The Midday Show.
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1: Hello Lagos, you are listening to 96.9 Cool FM, your number one hit music station, and this is the news update. The first batch of Nigerians fleeing xenophobic tensions in South Africa is expected to arrive in Lagos on Thursday morning. The evacuees have departed Johannesburg aboard a flight fully funded by the federal government. Officials say returnees will be documented and supported before reuniting with their families. The government expects more than 1,000 Nigerians to take part in the voluntary evacuation program. In another news, political parties are now racing to settle internal disputes and finalize their candidates ahead of the 2027 elections. INEC says it will release access codes to its nomination portal on June 26, while submission of candidates' details closes on July 11. The commission has warned parties to resolve leadership crises and court cases that could affect preparations. And authorities in Northern Ireland are investigating a fresh wave of violence in Belfast. Homes, vehicles, and public property were set ablaze after a knife attack involving a Sudanese asylum seeker. Witnesses say masked groups targeted areas populated by migrants and shouted anti-foreigner slogans. Prime Minister Keir Starmer condemned the attack, saying no one should be targeted because of their background. Meanwhile, a major protest has blocked access roads to Mexico City's Azteca Stadium just days before the start of the 2026 FIFA World Cup. Thousands of teachers demanding higher wages and pension reforms staged a demonstration. Mexican authorities insist the World Cup opener will go ahead as planned despite the unrest. And that's all on the news. That is our number one hit music station, 96.9 Cool FM. My name is Israel Uwimor. Coming up next is Cool Nigerian Vibes with DJ Rabbit.

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5: 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My name is Goss, shutting out the hits for you, bangers back to back all day, every day. Coming up very soon, we've got more hit music for you, but here is this one, just from nowhere. It's like blazing the thrill, and a lot of people are just crazy about it. Shebang, Drizzy, Drake's up next. I'm Goss. Let's

0: 40 was up, shebang. All of my ops, they des. Please don't put me to the test. They tryna get back on the net. I'm tryna get back in the flesh.
1: Your number one hit music station.